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It was down in Louisiana, just a few miles from Texarkana in them old.

Well, them cotton bolls get rotten. 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It was down in Louisiana, just a few miles from Texarkana, in them old cotton fields back home. 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It was down in Louisiana, just a few miles from Texarkana, in them old cotton fields back home. In them old

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This next one, maybe you've seen the video, I'm not sure if you have, but it just came out. It's the first single off our new album. It's called Flame, and it features Robin.

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I said, hi, everybody. And now that's better. Sounds like you're having a good time. I do hope that you will continue to as we go on with the show, especially for you. Ha!

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You're still young. That's your fault. There's so much you have to know. Find a girl, settle down. If you want, you can marry. Look at me, I am old.

As I said, we've been playing a lot of new stuff tonight. This next one, maybe you've seen the video, I'm not sure if you have, but it just came out. It's the first single off our new album. It's called

Thank you. We do, thank you very much. Hi, everybody. I said, hi, everybody. Well, now that's better. Sounds like you're having a good time. I do hope that you will continue to as we go on with the show, especially for you. Ha!